WTBX, first day of October, and on this day, 55 years ago, the happiest place on earth opened when Walt Disney World down in Orlando opened 1971. Of course, Walt had already passed away. He started buying all that land, but he never got to see the finished product, which is pretty cool if you've been down there, you know. This is the Beaches, Edge of the Earth on WTBX.

0: 3 days, Grace, on WTBX 93.9. All right, first day of October. We always like to look ahead and see what's coming up this month in sports. Major League Baseball's wild card series wraps up tonight. Game one of the World Series set for October 23rd. NHL season kicked off tonight as well with the Wild visiting Nashville. New NBA season tips off on October 20th, if that's your thing. On TV, the new Carrie miniseries hits Prime Video on the 7th. Season 6 of Abbott Elementary also premieres on the 7th. Marvel's latest spinoff, Vision Quest, will be on Disney Plus on the 14th. And if you are a Grey's Anatomy fan, 23 seasons now. Their 23rd season will kick off on the 15th. NCIS is back. There's a whole marathon of it on October 6th. CBS will have a triple header. Kicks off with season 24 of the original NCIS, followed by the new NCIS New York starring LL Cool J, and then wraps up with season 3 of NCIS Origins. In theaters, Tom Cruise's Digger is out tomorrow. The Social Network sequel called The Social Reckoning and the horror flick Other Mommy will both be released on the 9th. The newest Street Fighter movie comes out on the 16th. And the concert film documentary of Ozzy Osbourne's final live performance, Ozzy and Black Sabbath Back to the Beginning, hits theaters on October 28th. The holidays, Columbus Day and Indigenous Peoples Day on the 12th. Halloween on the 31st. Some lesser known days, National Boyfriend Day on the 3rd. International Beer and Pizza Day on the 9th. No Bra Day on the 13th. Slap Your Co-Worker Day on the 23rd, probably not a good idea. And National Cat Day on the 29th.
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93.9 WTBX. Let's start with another hour of tunes. That new one from me called Fabulous is coming up. Some Cat's Eye, new one from them as well called Animal. Got some AJR, Benson Boone too right now. Miles Smith, it's nice to meet you on WTBX.

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1: AJR on WTBX, another chance to win tomorrow with Papa Murphy's on the morning show with Ben. Yeah, coming up about 8:15, 8:20-ish right in there. Gives you a chance to play Papa Murphy's Pizza Race and win a whole pizza prize package. It's a big meal deal. Audrey Hobart right now. This is Sumi. 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

0: Teddy Swims on WTBX. Today is October 1st, which means you officially have 30 days to pick out that Halloween costume. And here's what, according to the experts, might be popular in pop culture costumes this year. Freaky Nikki in Obsession is a big one. The Bushes in Bad Bunny's Super Bowl halftime show. Taylor Swift and her friends in coordinating shirts at the Knicks game. Remember her blue and orange Stevie Nicks shirt? They think those will be popular this year. Other things they're predicting to be big. The Doctor on The Pit. Dolly Parton, of course, passed away this year. Olivia Rodrigo from You Seem Pretty Sad for A Girl So In Love. The cover of that. Harry Styles in Dance No More video. Huntrix, K-pop, Demon Hunters. Charlie XCX, Pitbull, Sabrina Carpenter, Michael Jackson, Spider-Man, all in a list of they think will be big pop culture costumes this Halloween.
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0: like it. 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

WTBX, the Northland's number one hit music station. It's Rich. Miley's new one coming up. It is Bass Persuades. Also some Neon Trees, Russell Dickerson, Panic at the Disco 2, Alex Warren now with Jelly Roll, Bloodline on WTBX. Take that.

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0: here on WTBX. All right, your random fact for tonight. This is crazy. A typical grown cat can jump between 5 and 6 times its length, like its height or whatever, if it stood up, which is usually 8 to 9 feet. That would be equivalent of you standing outside of a tall building and jumping from the ground all the way up to the 3rd floor. That's the distance they can go, you know, based on their height compared to your height. So kind of crazy. If you tried to jump from the ground floor to the 3rd floor, of course, that would be impossible.
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93.9 WTBX Somber. My body isn't ready. Somber is on the list, times 100 next list of rising stars. Somber made that list. They think Somber, best known for his song Back to Friends, but he's had a lot of songs. He's in the Phenoms category, along with Minnesota Lynx WNBA Rookie of the Year Olivia Miles and a few others. Kind of cool honor for Somber. Anyway, it's Rich. Let's keep rolling on this Thursday night with Maroon 5. It's 93.9 WTBX.

Linkin Park on 93.9 WTBX. Another hour of tunes are ready to go. Malcolm Todd's coming up. Chapel Rowan. Somber. Temper City 2 right now. Zara Larson. Midnight Sun. 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

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Back to friends. As mentioned earlier, he made the Time 100 Next list. Kind of cool for him. He's had a lot of songs this year, though. Kind of came out of nowhere and then just boom. Anyway, Temper City, new stuff. Self-aware. It's WTBX.

0: 93.9 WTBX, Ella Langley, be her. So if you're a boomer or a Gen Xer, you remember choosing between smoking or non-smoking at restaurants. And now some places might do the same thing with cell phones. Of course, there's no smoking allowed in any restaurant anymore. But there's some companies that are talking about doing it with cell phones. So we all know people don't know how to be discreet on their phone. So it's kind of disruptive sometimes. So some restaurants and bars have started asking people to put their phones into lockable pouches when they arrive, like some concerts and shows do. It offers other perks for voluntary giving up their phone, like a bottle of wine, or some Chick-fil-A locations have a cell phone coops challenge where groups can stash their phone in a box in exchange for free ice cream. So, kind of interesting. People are pretty annoyed with cell phones these days.
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1: 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So these guys, when they came out, were Matchbox 20. And they did that for a bit, and then they just changed it. Still don't know why, but then they went to Matchbox, and then the word 20 spelled out. 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

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I said you look so fine that I really wanna make you mine. 4, 5, 6, come on and get your kicks. Now you don't need

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I said, you look so fine that I really wanna make you mine. 4, 5, 6, come on and get your kicks, now you don't.

WTBX, the Northland's number one hit music station. It's Rich, another hour of tunes. The Paradox coming up this hour. Got some Kygo, Noah Kahan, Taylor Swift, Gayle, and Dominic Fike. Right now it's Rosé and Bruno Mars on WTBX.

Hard to believe we're in the first day of the 10th month of the year. We're three quarters of the way through with 2026. The years just fly by. And this is new Stella Lefty. It's Boston on WTBX. On a

0: Knox on 93.9 WTBX. So it seems like everything that happens these days causes something to become more expensive. Here's the latest. Newsweek has a rundown of foods that could become more expensive during El Nino. The weather extremes are likely to impact farming in the South and Southeast Asia and Western Africa, among other places. So things like chocolate, olive oil, coffee, and bread could all go up considerably.
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1: 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Happy Friday to everyone. It's 93.9 WTBX. Ben spending some time with you this morning. Hope you're having a great Friday as well. It's currently 37 degrees right now in Hibbing. Today is also National Sparties Day. It's also Name Your Car Day as well. And coming up in just a little bit will be the McDonald's trivia coming up as well. That's coming up soon. But right now it's Dominic Fike.

0: 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And Daily Mornings Trivia is brought to you by McDonald's. 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And your question today is, which planet is famous for having its rings around it in our solar system? Which planet has those famous rings? It has multiple of them. Which planet is known for that? And if you know it, send it to 1-866-720-5198. And up for grabs is a quarter cheese sandwich.
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6: We're expecting a fully dry day here across the Iron Range with mostly sunny skies persisting through the morning hours as well as heading into the afternoon. It will be breezy out of the north and west with winds at about 10 to 20 miles per hour, some gusts upwards of about 25. Highs today will be into the upper 50s, and same thing for tomorrow. We'll have a little bit less wind though for the region. With NOR News Now, I'm meteorologist Brendan Pham.
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Choosing Texas, Al Langley on 93.9 WTBX. And it's time for Daily Morning Trivia brought to you by McDonald's. Be the first person to answer the question at 1-866-720-5198 and win some free McDonald's from WTBX. And up for grabs is a quarter cheese sandwich. And for your question was, what is the planet famous for having all those rings around it? And the answer was Saturn. And congratulations to Regina and Eveleth, as you are our winner. And I didn't know this, but Saturn is also known as the jewel of our solar system. Kind of fun to find.

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Spence spending some time with you this morning. Hope you're having a great Friday as well. Today is a perfect excuse to give your ride a proper name, since today is National Name Your Car Day as well. And some of the most popular car names are Betsy, Baby, Ruby, Betty, Max, Pearl, and Frank. There's also, of course, the Beast. There's some pop culture names as well, like Herbie, the Batmobile, maybe Scooby. And maybe if your car is a little bit slower and you kind of want to play, have some fun with it, you can all name it the Turtle or the Classic Puddle Jumper. And for me, I feel like the car's personality or the vehicle's personality really determines the name of your vehicle. Or you can just kind of go with, you know, maybe favorite superhero or something like that. Something that kind of matches how the car goes as well. But right now, it's Benson Boone, Mr. Electric.

0: 939 WTBX. Ben spending some time with you this morning. Hope you're having a great morning so far. And according to a new poll, 47% of people say they feel a possibility of someone becoming viral online content has made them harder to relax and be themselves in public. 31% of people say they avoid showing any strong emotions or opinions, or even avoid dancing or holding back from being silly or telling jokes. And Gen Z is especially aware of all the camera phone danger. But get this, 1 in 5 people admit they've actually skipped a social gathering or going to the bar because they didn't want to end up in someone else's viral moment. I think that's kind of sad, honestly, just because, you know, so many people are so concerned about, you know, being the next viral trend or becoming a meme or something like that, and just, you know, captured on something like on a big screen or something like that. And I think that's kind of the opposite message. I think the message is still to go out there and have fun and do all these different things you want to do, especially since coming up is the weekend.
1: Summer storms, wind, and hail. How is your roof held up? 90% of storm damage cannot be seen from the ground. With the recent high winds and last year's hailstorms, your roof may have been damaged. Fall is in the air, and there's still time to get your roof inspected before the snow flies. 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
7: From Northern News Now, I'm Natalie Heppner. Almost 24 protesters gathered outside Congressman Tom Tiffany's Tavern Talks event in Cable last night, chanting and holding signs calling the Republican gubernatorial candidate an extremist. Tensions flared into heated exchanges outside the venue and briefly spilled inside when officers escorted one demonstrator out. When speaking, Tiffany zeroed in on affordability, pledging that if elected governor, he would cut property taxes and return Wisconsin's budget surplus directly to taxpayers. A spokesperson for his Democratic opponent, David Crowley, fired back, saying Crowley's plan focuses on ensuring corporations and billionaires pay their fair share while lowering gas prices and opening badger care to the public to curb health care costs. Shifting gears to conservation, lake sturgeon are continuing their comeback across the Northland thanks to regional tribal leaders. Yesterday, the Fond du Lac Band of Lake Superior Chippewa marked Treaty Day by releasing 700 sturgeon fingerlings into the upper St. Louis River. The band's fishery team says the stocking is a crucial step in rebuilding a native population that was nearly wiped out in the early 1900s. And for more news, you can head to our website. It's northernnewsnow.com. I'm Natalie Heppner.
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want it. 939 WTBX. Ben spending some time with you this morning. Hope you're having a great morning so far. And coming up, I'll be talking about possibly the most unhinged and controversial food item ever to debut as a frozen food. I'll be talking about that soon. But right now, it's Teddy Swims with Mr. Know-It-All.

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1: 939 WTBX. And if you thought pineapple on pizza was controversial, buckle up, because Tombstone just took pizza. No one asked for it to go. They're rolling out a limited edition candy corn pizza. Yes, candy corn on pizza. And yes, it's a frozen pizza. They're calling it the pizza nobody asked for. You get a Tombstone pepperoni or five cheese pizza, and then the packets of candy corn and directions basically say, bake a pizza and dump the candy corn on. Then you put it back into the oven until it melts evenly. And the kits themselves are just $1.30. You can't find them in stores. They're being released online in limited drops. And when it comes to pizza, I'm pretty open-minded. I like a lot of different kinds of pizza, and my favorite toppings are always pepperoni. But even I, as someone who will even tolerate pineapple on pizza, I think this is just one too far. And I get that it's just a frozen pizza, but this is just one too far. It looks like we might have someone calling in. Who's this? 93.9 WTBX.
2: Hi, this is Dilly Dazzle.
1: Hello, Dilly Dazzle. How are you?
2: Not very well, considering I'm tuned into this rant of we don't want candy corn on pizza. What's wrong with innovation?
1: We don't want candy corn on pizza.
2: You don't want candy corn on pizza.
1: I'm assuming I speak for a lot of people on this. I don't think this is a controversial opinion. Candy corn is not exactly the most well-liked candy in the world.
2: It's October. I'd wear candy corn as clothing if I could.
1: You would?
2: It's that time of year.
1: In public?
2: Yeah. I would put a fuse on it and I'll light it up as my candle. Get the house smelling like some candy corn.
1: Now, candy corn is the candy that you try to broker a trade with during Halloween with any other trade besides, you know, Almond Joys, because those are both equally gross. But no.
2: You just compared candy corn to pineapple on pizza.
1: I did. And pineapple on pizza is favorable. It is favorable. And
2: no.
1: Not everyone likes pineapple on pizza, but it is at least acknowledged as an option. Not everyone will get it, but it's at least acknowledged.
2: But now I bring it to the point, what happened when pineapple was brought to pizza? People didn't like it.
1: They didn't like it.
2: Back.
1: They
2: didn't
1: like it.
2: It was innovative and people were scared.
1: And look what it led to, this.
2: Exactly. We're back to this point.
1: It shouldn't have led to this.
2: People accept pineapple on pizza now. You're cool if you like pineapple on pizza.
1: You know, or some places do. I mean,
2: give candy corn a couple days, months, years, decades. People will catch on to it.
1: Not in the office. I'm the only one here who will tolerate pineapple on pizza here at the office. I'm the only one who will. I don't know. I'm not a big candy corn person at all. So to ruin a perfectly good pizza, whether or not it's frozen or not, is just it's problematic for me. I don't like it.
2: At the end of the day, it's frozen pizza. You can put whatever you want on it.
1: True, but I don't think we need to, you know, make it easier. If someone wants to go buy a bag of candy corn and do it, that's their business. But
2: this sucks. I like candy corn.
1: Thanks for calling, Dilly Dazzle. 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
6: We're expecting a fully dry day here across the Iron Range with mostly sunny skies persisting through the morning hours as well as heading into the afternoon. It will be breezy out of the north and west with winds at about 10 to 20 miles per hour, some gusts upwards of about 25. Highs today will be into the upper 50s, and same thing for tomorrow. We'll have a little bit less wind though for the region. With NOAA News Now, I'm meteorologist Brendan Pham.
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Ben's spending some time with you this morning. Hope you're having a great Friday morning so far. And it's currently 36 degrees right now in Hibbing, and there is a area of frost right before 9 a.m. Otherwise, it's going to be about 57 degrees today. Coming up, I'll be talking about some things people have planned going on this weekend. Right now, it's My Life Without You, Kelly Clarkson.

0: 939 WTBX, and it's time to find out what people are up to this weekend. If you have plans, you can just text them into the text line as well. And since it's Friday, many people have different plans this weekend. Here are some of the things that are going around locally. You can head to take your family to the Blessed Sacrament Church in Hibbing for their annual fall festival. It's this Saturday from 10 to 2. It's free and it's packed with family fun and door prizes and boutique shopping as well. You can also head out to Slide Lake for Saturday afternoon for their fall festival at the Rec Center starting at 1 p.m. Think pony rides, animals, and pumpkin decorating as well. Maybe you want something a little bit spookier since we are in the month of October. Greens on the 14th is in Virginia and it's turning into a mini golf for haunted adventure on Friday and Saturday, and doors open at 7 with glowing holes as well. Definitely fun to get into that holiday spirit early as well. Whatever you have plans this weekend, hopefully you enjoy them.
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7: Mostly sunny skies are expected across the Iron Range today, with temperatures rising into the upper 50s for most of the region. Winds will be much lighter today compared to yesterday out of the north and west at about 5 to 10 miles per hour, and lows tonight will drop into mainly the 40s. For tomorrow, there is a chance for some rain during the morning hours and also during the afternoon, but it shouldn't be a washout for the weekend. With Northern News Now, I'm meteorologist Brendan Pham.
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And coming up on WTBX is some Pitbull, Alex Warren, and The Great Divide. But right now, it's Boulevard of Broken Dreams, Green Day.

0: Alex Warren on 93.9 WTBX. Ben spending some time with you this morning. Hope you're having a great morning so far. And some of you may remember when restaurants used to have smoking and no smoking sections. Well, recently some places tried a new trend, phone or no phone, because apparently it's gotten so bad that being discreet with our screens has caused disruptions. Some restaurants are even locking phones in pouches while offering perks for going phone-free, like free ice cream. Some are even having phone-free sections or special phone-free events. And this idea isn't to take your phone away ever. Forever is just maybe to create, you know, some more connection at the dinner table or connection if you're on a date or family or whatever your situation is. And I think it really depends on where you're eating and who you're eating with and kind of the occasion. Like if it's a fast food thing among friends, then I don't really think it's that big of a deal because you're probably all on it. But if it's like a celebrate more of a dinner or something like that, or seeing people you haven't seen recently, then it definitely is. Because I remember probably a year ago, I saw a friend of mine and we didn't really even went to Perkins. We didn't really talk about it, but we just didn't even use phones. It just didn't even come up. And it was just, it wasn't something we thought of. It was just kind of, you know, want to have that, or you go to a more of a fast food place and you kind of use it. So, and I also can remember like when I was younger, there's probably still a thing of, you know, had these tablecloths that basically you were supposed to draw on them with crayons. And like that was entertaining. So it's just, I think there's a place for phones at restaurants. And I also think there's a place for just, you know, connecting and actually talking to the person you're eating with.
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4: From Northern News Now, I'm Natalie Heppner. A major development for Northeast Minnesota, a commercial helium plant could soon be coming to Lake County. Pulsar Helium has accepted an equipment proposal worth over $85 million. State Senator Grant Hochschild says the project includes both a helium liquefaction facility and a carbon dioxide plant. While Pulsar is actively scouting site locations in Lake County, its Topaz exploration site is located near Babbitt. In Duluth, a vital nonprofit supporting sexual assault victims is calling for urgent community support. For more than 50 years, PAVSA has provided free 24-hour crisis services, medical advocacy, and therapy. Executive Director Mary Faulkner warns federal funding uncertainty puts those resources on shaky ground, potentially putting care out of reach for those who need it most. Proceeds from last night's fundraiser will help sustain their hospital response and youth advocacy programs. Finally, autumn festivities are taking over the South Shore this weekend for the Bayfield Apple Festival. It starts at 10 this morning in downtown Bayfield with local orchard vendors, live music, and a carnival. Tomorrow features the annual apple peeling contest, capped off by Sunday's grand parade. From Northern News Now, I'm Natalie Heppner.
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6: Me not working hard. 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Or better yet, go to Times.

Chrissy Abrams on 93.9 WTBX. And today is National Name Your Car Day. It's also National Smarties Day. And the name Smarties came or named Smarties to encourage lifelong learning. And here's another fact for you. There are two factories located in Union, New Jersey and Newmarket, Ontario, operate 24 hours a day, 5 days a week, producing over 2.5 billion rolls and roughly 30 billion individual candy tablets a year. And coming up will be Star Rumors around 7:50.

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1: Don't gossip. Maybe sometimes I find out things and I pass that information on. You know, kind of like a public service.
2: Let's go!
0: Verity's looking to get off to a great big start at the box office this weekend. The film stars Anne Hathaway in an adaptation of Colleen Hoover's novel. The project expected to make between $30 and $35 million in its debut. Meanwhile, Digger starring Tom Cruise is expected to make an underwhelming $12 to $15 million in its first weekend in theaters. Holdovers like The Heart of the Beast, Resident Evil, and Primetime will all battle with Digger for second. And Talking Heads are announcing expanded Super Deluxe edition of their 1979 album, Fear of Music. Mark Mayfield has details.
3: Collection will be available as a CD, Blu-ray, or 6LP vinyl set. It features rarities and previously unreleased music, along with a remastered version of the original album. Talking Heads' Fear of Music Super Deluxe Edition will be available on November the 13th. I'm Mark Mayfield.
0: And here's your entertainment report.
4: Outkast is teaming up with Waffle House for a collaboration. Earlier this week, the duo teased the partnership by sharing a photo of the chain sign that had a line from their song So Fresh, So Clean on display underneath it. The collaboration is a limited edition of Atlanta-themed merchandise that's inspired by the group's 2000 hit. It includes hats, socks, jerseys, and more.
5: And tell me that there's more to life. Just what I can see.
4: Brooks and Dunn and Ella Langley are confirmed as the headliners for the 2027 edition of Two Step In. The festival will take place on April 17th and 18th in Georgetown, Texas. That's not far from Austin. Tickets are available now. That's entertainment. I'm Daria Albinger.
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6: WTBX. Mostly sunny skies are expected across the Iron Range today, with temperatures rising into the upper 50s for most of the region. Winds will be much lighter today compared to yesterday out of the north and west at about 5 to 10 miles per hour, and lows tonight will drop into mainly the 40s. For tomorrow, there is a chance for some rain during the morning hours and also during the afternoon, but it shouldn't be a washout for the weekend. With Northern News Now, I'm meteorologist Brendan Pham.

Benson Boone on 93.9 WTBX. Ben, spending some time with you this morning. Hope you're having a great morning so far. And it's currently 39 degrees right now in Hibbing. There's going to be areas of frost before 9 a.m. Otherwise, sunny with highs around 57 degrees. Coming up soon will be Papa Murphy's Pizza Race. That's coming up at around 8:20 as well. Also, the Hibbing Sports interview is going to be happening this hour around 8:30 as well. But right now, with My Body Isn't...

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6: Mostly sunny skies are expected across the Iron Range today, with temperatures rising into the upper 50s for most of the region. Winds will be much lighter today compared to yesterday out of the north and west at about 5 to 10 miles per hour, and lows tonight will drop into mainly the 40s. For tomorrow, there is a chance for some rain during the morning hours and also during the afternoon, but it shouldn't be a washout for the weekend. With Northern News Now, I'm meteorologist Brendan Pham.
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Rihanna on 93.9 WTBX, and it's time for Papa Murphy's Pizza Raise. 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

0: 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The third person text the correct answer win a free meal deal from Papa Murphy's. The number to text, as always, is 1-866-720-5198. And your question was to name three things that would make a Minnesota road trip better. There's tons of good answers for this. You can think of a lot of different things, but our winner today is Chad in Virginia. And he talked about having to have music, company, and snacks. And I think those are all very important things as well, because you got to have the right snacks for your road trip can really set the mood. Also having good company, because the company of your road trip can really set the tone, but also can really make or break your road trip as well.
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2: Summer storms, wind, and hail. How is your roof held up? 90% of storm damage cannot be seen from the ground. With the recent high winds and last year's hailstorms, your roof may have been damaged. Fall is in the air, and there's still time to get your roof inspected before the snow flies. 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
4: From Northern News Now, I'm Natalie Heppner. A major development for Northeast Minnesota, a commercial helium plant could soon be coming to Lake County. Pulsar Helium has accepted an equipment proposal worth over $85 million. State Senator Grant Hochschild says the project includes both a helium liquefaction facility and a carbon dioxide plant. While Pulsar is actively scouting site locations in Lake County, its Topaz exploration site is located near Babbitt. In Duluth, a vital nonprofit supporting sexual assault victims is calling for urgent community support. For more than 50 years, PAVSA has provided free 24-hour crisis services, medical advocacy, and therapy. Executive Director Mary Faulkner warns federal funding uncertainty puts those resources on shaky ground, potentially putting care out of reach for those who need it most. Proceeds from last night's fundraiser will help sustain their hospital response and youth advocacy programs. Finally, autumn festivities are taking over the South Shore this weekend for the Bayfield Apple Festival. It starts at 10 this morning in downtown Bayfield with local orchard vendors, live music, and a carnival. Tomorrow features the annual apple peeling contest, capped off by Sunday's grand parade. From Northern News Now, I'm Natalie Heppner.
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0: And it's time for your Hibbing Sports Update on 93.9 WTBX. How are you, Justin?
1: I'm good. How are you?
0: I'm good. Can you kind of give a recap of what happened in Hibbing football?
1: Yeah, last week they had a very good performance, winning 61-0 against Proctor. And they actually ended up calling the game with about 4 minutes left due to such a lopsided win.
0: So kind of who all scored in that win?
1: Elliot White scored 2 touchdowns and Ethan Johnson scored 2 touchdowns. Evan Abadi had 7 extra points and a 47-yard reception for a touchdown. And Clayton Hurst had a 25-yard fumble recovery for the second week in a row. And Tucker Kroll, who I did a pregame interview with, actually ended up taking a handoff for about a 25-yard touchdown. And Miko Bobbin scored. So it was a pretty good scoring fest all the way around on the offense. And the defensive side, they barely let Proctor get past the 50-yard line, only like twice in the whole game.
0: Any other things you take away from that game?
1: Just the fact that they were so well balanced this game. They were able to run the ball. They were able to pass the ball. And their defense, which has been the highlight so far of the year, they were just ball hawks going for those tackles. There was multiple times they were able to strip the ball, stop the ball carriers. They did an excellent job this week.
0: How many turnovers do you remember they had in the game?
1: I would say they probably had at least 3 or 4.
0: And then who's Hibbing playing this week?
1: They will be taking on Two Harbors.
0: And kind of key takeaways for that game?
1: The big thing right now is Two Harbors is 3-1. Hibbing is now 3-1. And Two Harbors is coming off a big win against Pine City. They had won 37-0. But the big loss for Two Harbors so far was they had lost 12-35 against Mora. And so far, Mora is actually leading the conference with a 3-0 record, while both Hibbing is a 2-1 in the conference and Two Harbors is 1-1 in the conference. So I look for a big matchup this week between Hibbing and Two Harbors to try to chase Mora for that conference title so far.
0: And then how do you see the game kind of playing out?
1: I think this could be a pretty good defensive battle. I think when you look at the overall points so far, Two Harbors has scored 115 points and they've given up 75, while Hibbing has scored 121 and they've given up 32. So I think this could be a good defensive battle. And I think the way I watched Hibbing's offense move this week, that could really be the deciding factor.
0: Definitely an encouragement after scoring 66 points. Do you think special teams could play a factor too?
1: Oh, I think definitely. I think Evan Abadi lately has been kicking really well. That could actually become the deciding factor.
0: It kind of seems like Hibbing's last two games, they've gone 1-1.
1: Yeah, the last two games, Two Harbors had beat Hibbing, and then Hibbing actually won a close playoff game, like 13-12. So this would be a good test for Hibbing this week. And I look for Hibbing to come out on top on this one.
0: And you were also able to speak with the coaches as well.
1: Yeah, I was able to have a pregame interview with Tucker Kroll and also with assistant coach Owen Walters. We were able to talk about kind of the game plan for the week and how practice had gone coming off of the prior week. And also during this game, it was nice to see Hibbing get such a big lead because then they were able to get some younger players in there to get some playing time. And some of them younger players were doing pretty good as well.
0: And playing time is so important because it builds experience and it builds confidence, which can be important later down the season.
1: Yes, that'll be huge in case there's any type of injuries or anything. And then just for the Hibbing staff, you know, then they don't have to rebuild so much. Next year they can reload because now they'll have some more playoff experience and some of them younger kids have stepped up.
0: It's also important to get playing time against another team instead of just your teammates all the time.
1: Yeah, it always shows a better time for the kids to learn instead of going against their same team, you know, day in at practice and stuff. But just watching how the Hibbing staff's been getting this team ready to go, you can definitely see it on the field.
0: And then other sports for Hibbing is going on as well. What's going on?
1: Yeah, coming up this weekend on Saturday, we have a cross-country boys going to Proctor. Cross-country girls will be at Hermantown. The boys soccer team will be at Crookston. And on Monday, the boys soccer team will be at Rock Ridge. And the girls volleyball team will be at Big Fork.
0: And if folks want to hear the game, where's a good place to do that?
1: 106.3 FM for the voice of Hibbing football.
0: And thanks for stopping by, Justin. Hope to speak to you again next week.
1: Thank you. I look forward to all the Hibbing sports doing well this weekend. And hopefully next week when we do a recap, it'll be another Hibbing victory.
0: Absolutely. Hope to see you again next week.
1: You too. Thanks.
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8: Mostly sunny skies are expected across the Iron Range today, with temperatures rising into the upper 50s for most of the region. Winds will be much lighter today compared to yesterday out of the north and west at about 5 to 10 miles per hour, and lows tonight will drop into mainly the 40s. For tomorrow, there is a chance for some rain during the morning hours and also during the afternoon, but it shouldn't be a washout for the weekend. With Northern News Now, I'm meteorologist Brendan Pham.
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0: is a piece of history, my man. 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
3: 76 years ago in 1950, the first Peanuts comic strip featuring Charlie Brown and Snoopy appeared in the Nine newspaper under the name Little Folks. 67 years ago in 1959, The Twilight Zone debuted on CBS and was created and hosted by Rod Sterling. 34 years ago in 1992, The Mighty Ducks was released. 25 years ago in 2001, Scrubs premiered on NBC and it ran for 9 seasons. And 21 years ago in 2005, the first NFL game outside the U.S. took place in Mexico City and the Arizona Cardinals beat the San Francisco 49ers. And that's Back in the Day on 93.9 WTBS.

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1: Edge of the Earth on 93.9 WTBX. Ben's made some time with you this morning. Hope you're having a great morning so far. Coming up soon on WTBX is a Morgan Wallen, Stella Lefty, and Teddy Swims are all coming up.

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1: Wake up in the morning feeling like P. Diddy.
2: Hey, what up, girl?
1: Grab my glasses, I'm out the door. I'm gonna hit this city.
2: Let's
1: before
2: go.
1: I leave, brush my teeth with a bottle of Jack. 'Cause when I leave for the night, I ain't coming back.

0: 939 WTBX. Ben spending some time with you this morning. Hope you're having a great Friday morning so far. And it's time for the stack of leftovers. 7-Up is recalling more than 77,000 cans of 7-Up Tropical because they were labeled zero sugar, but they're actually clocked full of sugar. There was some kind of mix-up where they contain full sugar, which is a whopping 38 grams per can. The affected products are 12-ounce cans in 12-pack cases, and they were distributed in Utah. They have a Best Buy end date of March 17th, 2027. Naturally, this is more sugar than an unexpected sugar high. Some people have medical conditions making this dangerous to drink. No injuries or illnesses have been reported, and it's unclear how they discovered this error. The London Marathon will expand to 2 days in 2027. They will split the elite championship in wheelchair categories by sex across the weekend, and who runs what day will be determined by a game of no joke rock, paper, scissors between wheelchair athlete Catherine Dearbunner and runner Sebastian Sway. Sway won, so the men will be competing on Saturday, and the women will be competing on Sunday. And TikTok has launched a new trend that basically does the choosing for you. It's called My Lunch in My City, and the rules are simple. The search phrase on TikTok is a click on the first local restaurant video that pops up, and that's where you're eating. The trend is taking off because it equal parts food adventure and local discovery, and people are stumbling on everything from hidden neighborhood gems to family-owned restaurants they never knew existed. Food creators love it because it's easy, authentic content, and diners love it because it takes the guesswork out of deciding where to eat. And that's the stack of leftovers on 93.9 WTBX. I'll be hopping out of the studio. Enjoy the rest of your morning and have a great weekend.
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0: Big X the plug and Bailey Zimmerman. That's all the way on 93.9 WTBX. I think I've got time to cram in a couple more. The Killer's next.
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2: 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I'm Senator Rob Farnsworth with Representatives Spencer Igo and Cal Warwis. 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

93.9 WTBX. Some Rolly D, that does it for me. But hey, Tommy's in next, and I'll see you Sunday starting at noon. Thanks so much for spending some time with me today. Happy Friday, and I'll see you next time.

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0: Alex Warren, 93.9 WTBX. It's Tommy on a Friday. Hopefully you're feeling good into another fall weekend. And, well, the way it looks this weekend, it looks like it's honestly not going to be too bad. If you have any fall outside plans, maybe a little bit of wet stuff tomorrow. A little bit of a chance of it, but should be a good weekend overall. Your requests all afternoon, I'm taking them. We've got more coming up. We're going to get into My Chemical Romance, Ed Sheeran, Miley. Hang tight, WTBX.
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The radio, it's always on. Halsey right now. It's without me. It's WTBX.

93.9 WTBX. And local stuff to keep in mind. You know, I always let you know stuff coming up here in the Northland, especially as we go through October into November. Hang tight. We'll talk about that coming up in a few. Right now, Kings of Leon. Got Bruno on the way. It's WTBX.

0: 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Hey, gather the friends, family, neighbors, any out-of-town guests. Hey, head to the Blessed Sacrament Church Hibbing for their annual Fall Festival. And that's going on tomorrow, 10 a.m. to 2 p.m. Free community event open to the public featuring door prizes, boutique gifts, savory deli items, homemade bakery treats, religious goods, cookies and candies by the pound. Kids are going to have a good time. Games, face painting, whole bunch more. And you can try your luck with raffle drawings. Chance to win part of $5,000 in cash and prizes, too. So enjoy a delicious lunch featuring wild rice soup as well. Turkey dumpling soup with breadsticks, plus pie and a beverage. Sit back, enjoy live music from Bob and Mike in St. Leo's Hall. So, that's going on 10 to 2 tomorrow with more coming up. Hang tight. We're going to get into it. Requests coming in. One Republic, Somber, Malcolm Todd on the way, WTBX.
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0: 93.9 WTBX. All right, you use AI a lot, and you think it just knows everything automatically? Yeah, it can make mistakes. Of course, they put the disclaimer on there. But Money Talks, and then now this is, you know, Money Talks News and a bunch of other publications are putting this out there. A tech reviewer put AI personal agent to the test, and it didn't do very well. Tech reviewer is giving his thoughts on AI personal agents. He tried out Meta's Muse to help him manage his Facebook Marketplace messages. His review, not great. He said it accepted a low offer on an item he was selling, gave several buyers his home address, even told a buyer he was at the pickup location when he didn't even know about the interaction. AI personal agents aren't like regular chatbots like ChatGPT because they can actually take action for you, like sending emails, shopping, handling messages. So bottom line, moral of the story, AI is not ready to go completely human hands-free yet, which, at this point, might be a good thing. We got more coming up. Florida marshmallow and jelly and paradox on the way, WTBX.
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93.9 WTBX. All right, already almost halfway through the afternoon here. Just keeping it going. We got the Paradox latest stuff. 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
1: All right, so I guess Bradley Cooper's reporting for duty in the new G.I. Joe movie. Suiting up as Duke in the new G.I. Joe reboot. He's taken over a role previously played by Channing Tatum. So if you saw the old G.I. Joe movie, Channing Tatum's character is being taken over now. Same character, but Bradley Cooper. He'll do good at that, obviously. Halle Berry. This is interesting. Usually it's the other way around, but Halle Berry's ex filed a restraining order over alleged attack on son. Okay, so like Halle Berry's ex is alleging the actress abused their 12-year-old, and he's temporarily filing a restraining order on her. Wow, it's not something you usually hear. It's kind of a surprising one. I don't know. Mariah Carey rocks a $1.5 million necklace for anniversary. I'll tell you what, her 25th anniversary of her Glitter soundtrack, all right? $1.5 million necklace seems very Mariah Carey to me. And Kelly Clarkson, you know, we were talking about AI earlier. Kelly Clarkson loves AI, but says, keep it off the human music charts. I'd have to agree. If we get to a point where, like, top hit music is coming from AI sources, I don't know. That's when we have to worry, I think. All right, we got more coming up. Semisonic, Kid Laroi, Thailand, Zara, hang on.
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1: 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And yes, drive at 5 requests. You can start getting those in. We'll hit that top of the hour. Benson Boone right now with Mr. Electric Blue. 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

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All right, you ready for that comedy bit of the day? Because we got that one coming up on the way in just a few songs. Hang tight. Right now, Ed Sheeran's on WTBX.

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1: 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Today it's about cars.
2: Before I moved, I got a new car. I did, yeah. I got me a brand new 1985 Honda Civic. That's right. My car is old enough to drive now. My Civic is black. And there's four other kids who live in my neighborhood, and we all have different color Civics. And it's kind of fun. On the weekends, we all meet up, and our cars lock together to form a giant robot. Yeah. And I feel warm and fuzzy.
1: There you go. That's Dan Gabriel, your comedy bit of the day. Dan Gabriel with more coming up. Hang on. We're going to get it going. And the Drive at 5 coming up. Finger 11 on the way. Chaperone Meek with Fabulous WTBX.
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1: They say the holy water's watered down, and this town's lost its faith. 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

0: 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Tommy just ready to have some fun on a fall weekend, going to the weekend, and we're going to be playing as much as we can all weekend long. So whatever you're doing this weekend, let us tag along with you and play the music. And remember, after 6 o'clock tomorrow night, open house party, always has that weekend vibe as well. More coming up with the new Radicals. We've got Sabrina Carpenter on the way. Miley with Bass Persuades. A lot of requests for that. Hang tight, WTBX.
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0: 93.9 WTBX, Dexter and the Moonrocks. That is Freaking Out. It is Rich Collins stepping in. How are you? Friday night, the second day of October. Nice to have you along. Olivia Dean's coming up this hour. Some Benson Boone and Bruno Mars, too. First, Louis Capaldi, Someone You Loved. 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

0: Bruno Mars on WTBX. It was on this day 76 years ago, October 2nd, 1950. You know, Charles Schulz, the guy from Minnesota, did the Peanuts characters. Well, he put out his first comic strip featuring Charlie Brown and Snoopy in 9 newspapers. And the name then, it wasn't the Peanuts Gang. It was Lil Folks. L-I-L, Lil Folks is what it was called. So, yeah, came out 76 years ago today.
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7: 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How is your roof held up? 90% of storm damage cannot be seen from the ground. With the recent high winds and last year's hailstorms, your roof may have been damaged. Fall is in the air, and there's still time to get your roof inspected before the snow flies. 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